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Ito ang himpilan na kampiyon sa balita, kampiyon sa musika, kampiyon sa drama, kampiyon sa komentaryo, at kampiyon sa serbisyo publiko sa Bacolod City. 101.5 K5 News FM, championing the lives of the Filipino. Kahit saan, kahit kailan, ang pinapakinggan, K5 News FM. Number one, ang himpilan ng sambayanan, K5 News FM, championing the lives of the Filipino. 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

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Amuning song nila nga Multo. And there's another one, Pelikula. Ito mga nagsikat, giniabi.

once again, Gen Z Live here in Bacolod City. And this is brought to you by L Squared Productions PH. 1:35 p.m. Mga ito na oras, mga ka-K-5. Stay tuned, everybody. We will be right back with more pagkatapos git lamang sini. Wow.

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1: 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My name is Agent Jack. Ang bahang ito rito sa inyo ng ating DTX Coffee Mix at ang ating Super Trio DTX 500, Mighty C at DTX.

Para naman ay tuloy-tuloy ho yung ating ligaya ho din eh. Come on baby, come with me. This is your The Big Mix, kasakasama po rin Agent Jack. And you are still listening to 101.5 K5 News FM. Ang bahang ito dito sa inyo ng ating DTX 500 Mighty C at ang ating D3 Bio. Sa masukur ating butika, mabibili

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If you were a big fan of Vic's and Butter, I hope I pronounce it right, featuring cover of Joe and Vic's son. Okay, Bacola Gen Z's and the Gen Z's at heart. Ito na mga K5, the crossover you've been waiting for is finally here. Pop rock meets P-pop in one unforgettable Gen Z night. So get ready for the Gen Z live Bacola featuring a cup of Joe and Vixen, happening on July 18, 2026 at 6 p.m. at the SM City Bacola Sky Hall, from Multo to a Pelicula and all your favorite hits in between. 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And that's, and not only that, so you can also catch them live, Vixen Live, at their mall show on July 17, 2026 at 2 p.m. at the North Wing ground floor of SM City Bacola. So bring your fellow Vixes and get hyped with the boys before they take the Gen Z Live stage. So Gen Z Live Bacola is proudly presented by L Squared Productions, Productions PH. All right, L Squared Productions PH. So see you on July 17, 2026 at SM Sky Hall. Bacola Sky Hall, rather. Fox, gotta go now. Abangan horin yung susunod na programa ng ating Alcasa Kedro with K5 Roads Palma. Adios.

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1: 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Roll tape.
2: Tonight, the United States is unleashing a powerful barrage of fire on Iran. A dramatic night of fire and columns of smoke in the Middle East. A wave of powerful explosions in southern Iran and near the Bushehr nuclear reactor. Missiles launched from American bases in Bahrain towards Iranian targets. A series of explosions in strategic cities and widespread GPS disruptions throughout the region. Two American aircraft carriers have entered the Gulf of Oman and are now positioned off the coast of Iran. The Revolutionary Guards announced the closure of the Strait of Hormuz until further notice. Satellite images reveal what Iran tried to hide underground. The images point to Iran's race to rebuild its nuclear sites. In the United States,
1: Ajusta.
2: Hope for an agreement is fading, and Washington is giving Iran a dramatic ultimatum.
1: Are makadali. Ang hambal sang TBN Israel sa ila balita mo sini nga ang Amerika nagsugod naman pamumba dito sa Iran. May ara mga satellite image nga ang Iran kunin nagligad to gatikal si Presidente Trump siya wasak na sila. They are gone. Balo ka naman ni kay Trump e pagkatikalon man ini. Tisin niya guba na ang mga nuclear facilities ang Iran. Adyosta. 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Ang malain pa, siradaan na naman sang Iraq, Iranian Republican Guard Corps ang Strait of Hormuz. Tinanong buot silingon sinisaton. Saka panaog naman ang hilanat sa presyo sang petrolyo.
2: Khamenei is threatening revenge for the elimination of his father and declaring that the revenge will soon be carried out around the world. And behind the scenes in Washington, officials are revealing the embarrassing request that they received from Tehran. But Iran denies it. We will soon bring you all the details of the Iranian divide that is speaking to the world with two different voices. And U.S. Ambassador to Israel, Mike Huckabee, reveals Iran planned to assassinate Donald Trump and Israeli intelligence discovered it. We will soon bring you all the details about the assistance provided by the Israeli intelligence to protect the President of the United States.
1: Diyos.
2: I'm Amir Pinto. With me is Mati Shoshani, and this is your Boots on the Ground. We bring you the full truth about what's happening in Israel and also the full truth about what's happening in our neighborhood, the Middle East. So let's begin. Against the backdrop of growing tensions between Iran and the United States, U.S. Central Command carried out extensive strikes in southern Iran overnight on Sunday. The strikes came following an announcement by the Revolutionary Guards Navy who moves until tension in the region comes to an end. So let's make sense of what has happened over the past 24 hours, because it's a lot. And tonight, Iran is escalating, and it is no longer merely
1: gabato ang Iran.
2: The Revolutionary Guards announced during the night between Saturday and Sunday that they were closing traffic through the Strait of Hormuz
1: Justa.
2: To further notice.
1: Siradaan naman ang Hormuz.
2: An American official announced that the Revolutionary Guards had launched a missile at a merchant vessel passing through the Strait of Hormuz, and the vessel was hit. The United Kingdom Maritime Trade Operations Agency, UKMTO, reported that the crew aboard the vessel that was struck by Iran in the Strait of Hormuz had abandoned the ship and was now in a lifeboat. In response, United States Central Command, CENTCOM, announced a third round of strikes in Iran, and at the same time, Iran reported 3 explosions in Bandar Abbas and 2 explosions in Sirik. United States Central Command announced that it had completed the wave of strikes in Iran. According to the statement, American forces struck approximately 140 military targets using precision-guided weapons launched from fighter jets, from drones, and from naval vessels. Amongst the targets that were struck were missiles and drone sites, naval capabilities, ammunition depots, communication networks, and surveillance sites along the coast. It was also reported that more than 300 targets had been struck during the last 3 nights of ship traffic through the Strait of Hormuz is continuing. The United States is reinforcing its military presence in the Middle East, an escalation with Iran, and the tensions surrounding the Strait of Hormuz. According to a report in the New York Post, the American aircraft carriers USS Abraham Lincoln and USS George W. Bush have entered the Gulf of Oman. A move that...
1: Lorga! All right! 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

Ang himpilan na pinagkakatiwalaan at pinapakinggan sa iba't ibang sulok ng bansa, Luzon, Visayas at Mindanao, and anywhere in the world via Facebook Live at live streaming. 89.3 K5 News FM, Cagayan de 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Ito ang himpilan na kampiyon sa balita, kampiyon sa musika, kampiyon sa drama, kampiyon sa komentaryo, at kampiyon sa serbisyo publiko sa Bacolod City. 101.5 K5 News FM, championing the lives of the Filipino.

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Ito ang himpilan na kampiyon sa balita, kampiyon sa musika, kampiyon sa drama, kampiyon sa komentaryo, at kampiyon sa serbisyo publiko sa Bacolod City. 101.5 K5 News FM, championing the lives of the Filipino.

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Ito ang himpilan na kampiyon sa balita, kampiyon sa musika, kampiyon sa drama, kampiyon sa komentaryo, at kampiyon sa serbisyo publiko sa Bacolod City. 101.5 K5 News FM, championing the lives of the Filipino.

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Ito ang himpilan na kampiyon sa balita, kampiyon sa musika, kampiyon sa drama, kampiyon sa komentaryo, at kampiyon sa serbisyo publiko sa Bacolod City. 101.5 K5 News FM, championing the lives of the Filipino. Living Lord, be with us as we work today. Fill this office with inspiration and energy. 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May we be efficient and achieve all we need to, but also remember to rest. May this place be full of fun and friendship, and may relaxation and harmony inhabit this space. Thank you for this new day and the opportunity to work together. Amen. 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